DK wandering in the studio singing my favorite song, Rubber Ducky, You're the One. Well, okay, my second favorite. Hey, you know what? I realized recently that true friendship comes when the silence between two people is comfortable.

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Tomorrow, another text to win Tuesday. A pair of tickets to see Billy Currington and Kip Moore at Grand Casino Hinkley coming up the 5th of next month. Those tickets can be yours. Your first keyword coming at 8:06 tomorrow morning. 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

0: That's Eddie Rabbit on Zotal Country Bob FM. I want to give a shout-out to our Business of the Month and our monthly Business Boost giveaway, Bounce Back Solutions in St. Paul. 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And on June 1st, we're going to announce that business. You've got all the way to the end of May. 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Then the next day, June 1st, we're going to announce the winner. 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

0: 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There is a chance of showers and a thunderstorm ending at some point here. Overnight, new rainfall amounts just about a quarter to a half inch possible. And low is going to be near 50. Tomorrow, a chance of showers early, turning mostly cloudy, a high near 60 and windy. Tomorrow night, partly cloudy with a low near 41.
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2: 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And we begin to find our worth in His glory once again, rather than in the corruption of the world around us. 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
2: 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It's your boy Gary Lavox from Rascal Flatts. 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

That's Alabama. It's Little Country Bob FM. Jim Erickson will be back in the studio at noon tomorrow, waiting for your requests on the Bob FM talk and text line for the all request lunch hour. That's brought to you by Josh Pomerleau and the Pomerleau team.

0: Johnny Horton, Total Country Bob FM, coming up this Saturday, May 23rd. The Dust 'Em Off Tractor and Truck Pull event is going on. 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

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Tomorrow, your Fave 5 artist again, Terry Clark. All week long, you can win tickets to see Terry Clark at Lakes Jam coming up the 24th of next month. That's right. All you got to do is see if they're playing your Fave 5.

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Another reminder, text to win Tuesday tomorrow morning. Your opportunity to score tickets to see Billy Currington and Kip Moore at Grand Casino Hinckley coming up the 5th of June. 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

0: 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And for tonight, showers and thunderstorms possible. Low temp is going to be around 48. There's a slight chance of showers tomorrow in the morning, turning mostly cloudy, a high near 60. And gusty winds tomorrow night, partly cloudy, a low of 41.
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3: 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It's your boy, Gary LaVox from Rascal Flatts. I love the Twin Cities. 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

0: 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Showers possible tonight in different areas of Bob Country. Small accumulation of rain, low in the upper 40s. Tomorrow looks like starting off with a little bit of showers, turning mostly cloudy. A high near 60 with some gusty winds tomorrow night, partly cloudy, a low of 40.
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10: 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It's your boy Gary Lavox from Rascal Flatts. 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
11: Hi, I'm Jeff Jones, and this is Today in Country Music History for Monday, May 18th, 2026. In 1948, born on this day in Philadelphia, Pennsylvania, was Joseph Bonsall Jr., singer with the Oak Ridge Boys. In 1952, born on this day, was George Strait. Referred to as the King of Country, Strait holds the world record for more number one hit singles than any other artist in the history of music on any chart, in any genre. And in 2003, the funeral for June Carter Cash was held at the First Baptist Church in Hendersonville, Tennessee. Songs that were spending their first day at number one on the country charts include The Battle of New Orleans by Johnny Horton started a 10-week run at number one in 1959. I Wanna Live by Glenn Campbell started a 3-week run at number one in 1968. Country Bumpkin by Cal Smith in 1974. Step That Step by Sawyer Brown in 1985. And My Maria by Brooks and Dunn started a 3-week run at number one in 1996. And that's Today in Country Music History for Monday, May 18th, 2026.

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It was 18 feet from the bow to the stern light. Second hand from a dealer in Atlanta. I rode up with Daddy when he went there to get her.

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Around the 10 o'clock hour, DK hanging out with you in the studio. A couple observations with life. It seems like people don't know how to drive anymore. They all have cell phones in their hands. Well, most of them. Think about cell phones these days. They keep getting thinner and smarter. People

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Check out Jim Erickson, the Our Request Lunch Hour, in studio tomorrow. However, Jim Erickson is going to be broadcasting this summer from Bees on the River. Ryan is going to be in talking about it Thursday at 8:20 on the Bob Morning Show.

0: 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Weekday afternoons, get a little bit of rush hour relief with my buddy Brandon Baxter, who's got traffic, weather, also the Hassan Sand and Gravel, 3:30 Throwdown. Your artist tomorrow. 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

0: 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Showers and maybe a storm yet tonight, the low near 50. Tomorrow, a chance of showers early, turning mostly cloudy and windy. High near 60. Tomorrow night, partly cloudy, a low of 41. Sunshine returning on Wednesday with a high of 65.
1: 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If you've won in the last 60 days, put it in neutral.
2: Do you realize that God cares about you and has plans for you? 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The world is falling apart. It's in turmoil. 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But he also says, while we're still on this world, we can live in a peace that the world cannot understand. But you can have. We'll to talk about this some more. 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

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On Total Country, Bob FM. DK with an observation. You know, relationships these days have changed a lot, especially the way they start. Relationships used to begin with, "Hi, I'm DK. Nice to meet you." Now they start off by pushing the like button on her photo.

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But Dan, on air live tomorrow.

That's Ronnie Millsap on Total Country Bob FM. Neil was kind of giving some instructions on hosting meetings because he's out of town so much here lately. He said, always start off with something funny. So this week I showed everybody my paycheck.

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You won't want to miss it, Oak Ridge boys, because John Bonsall's 78th birthday would have been tomorrow.

0: Donnie West on Total Country Bob FM. Tonight, I've been pulled to 1 Peter chapter 3. I'm not exactly sure why, other than that's where I feel the Spirit led me tonight. The New Living Translation, starting off with verse 8, all Christians, finally, all of you should be of one mind, sympathize with each other, love each other as brothers and sisters. Be tender-hearted and keep a humble attitude. Don't repay evil for evil. Don't retaliate with insults when people insult you. Instead, pay them back with a blessing. That is what God has called you to do, and He will grant you His blessing. For the Scriptures say, if you want to enjoy life and see many happy days, keep your tongue from speaking evil and your lips from telling lies. Turn away from evil and do good. Search for peace and work to maintain it. The eyes of the Lord watch over those who do right, and His ears are open to their prayers. But the Lord turns His face against those who do evil. And then it leads us into suffering for doing good. Now, who will want to harm you if you're eager to do good? But even if you suffer for doing what is right, God will reward you for it. So don't worry or be afraid of their threats. Instead, you must worship Christ as Lord of your life, and someone asks about your hope as a believer, always be ready to explain it. But do this in a gentle and respectful way. Keep your conscience clean. Then if people speak against you, they'll be ashamed when they see what a good life you live, because you belong to Christ. Remember, it's better to suffer for doing good, if that is what God wants, than to suffer for doing wrong. Christ suffered for our sins once for all time. He never sinned, but He died for sinners. To bring you safely home to God, He suffered physical death, but He was raised to life in the Spirit. Tonight, Lord, I ask that Your words touch the ones that need it tonight, Lord. Your word says in its very core that Your word never returns void. Lord, I ask that these words be like putting fertilizer on our crops, Lord, that they grow our faith. I ask that You bless each and every one of those of Your children that are listening tonight. In Jesus' name, amen.
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1: Hi, I'm Pastor Mike Pancoast from Zion Lutheran Church in Anoka, Minnesota. In Luke 15, Jesus tells a parable about a woman with 10 coins who loses one and who sweeps and cleans her house high and low until she finds that coin. And when she finds it, she calls her friends and neighbors together to celebrate. That might seem kind of silly, perhaps, to have a party over a lost and found coin, until Jesus reveals the punchline of his story. In the same way, there is rejoicing in heaven, Jesus says, over one sinner who repents. There are so many ways for us to understand and experience being lost and feeling what it means to be lost. Beloved in Christ, trust and believe that Jesus, like that woman in his parable, will stop at nothing, not even death on a cross, to continue seeking and finding those who are lost. 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
5: I admit, it's hard to wait on God's plans for the world, His church, and for each of us. It's easier to get wrapped up on the nightly news, the cost of gas, or the cost of mayonnaise. But we need to remember that God's plans are both currently unfolding, and they won't be finished until sometime in the future. That means that whatever His plans are, He's not finished doing them yet. Because once He's done, it won't be a plan anymore, it'll be history. So whatever you're facing today, remember that when you keep your eyes on Jesus, you'll not only start to see God's plans, but you'll get to live in them as they unfold. This is Pastor Sheldon Johnson at North Home Community Church.

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1: Hi, I'm Pastor Mike Pancoast from Zion Lutheran Church in Anoka, Minnesota. Two of my favorite parts of the Lord's Prayer are the petitions, "Thy kingdom come, thy will be done on earth as it is in heaven." We followers of Jesus in the Lutheran way have a little guidebook Martin Luther wrote nearly 500 years ago called the Small Catechism. There in that guidebook, Luther helps us realize what we're praying, namely, that God's kingdom, God's ruling activity on earth, God's good and gracious will all come with or without our prayer. But here we also ask that these things come to us and in us and among us. That's quite a relief of faith, if you ask me, that we come to trust and believe God is active and present even when we can't see it, especially where God is often at work in humble and overlooked places. But we pray also that God would include us in that same goodness and grace. Thy kingdom come, thy will be done on earth as it is in heaven. Tune in to traditional worship from Zion Lutheran Church in Anoka every Sunday morning at 9 a.m. on Bob FM. 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

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Looking for a place to fall apart.

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1: If you've decided to live your life for Jesus, then your future looks very promising and bright. Okay, I can hear somebody thinking right now, bright! Just look at the world and all the sinfulness going on. Well, it's bright because you have been one of those sinners, and He forgave all of your sins. Or maybe your finances are wearing you down. Your future is bright because Jesus says He is preparing a mansion for you and will come and get you so that you can live with Him for all eternity, never having to worry about finances again. Remember, this world is temporary, but your life in Christ is for all eternity, and that's pretty bright. This is Pastor Sheldon Johnson at NorthHomeCommunityChurch.com in northern Minnesota and thewellcampus.com in southern Minnesota.
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Hey, let's do it again. We were just here yesterday. Yesterday went pretty well. Why not do it again? Greetings, Tuesday. Hard to believe that it's Memorial Weekend already, this upcoming weekend. It's the earliest Memorial Day can be because the last day of the month is Sunday of next week. So there you go. This is as early as Memorial Day can be. So if it seems like Memorial Day is early this year, well, technically it's the earliest that it can be. So you got that going for you here. That's good and bad. That kind of gets summer going a little earlier, right? I mean, look at it that way. Today's weather, we did get some rain, showers, thunderstorms. Some areas saw some heavy rain, thunder, lightning, strong winds. Didn't hear anything about tornadoes, at least in our area. And that'll quiet down a bit with sprinkles possible this afternoon. That's about all that we're going to see, sprinkles, and high of 55. The deal today is that it is going to be cool with a high of 55. I'm watching some basketball highlights last night. Minnesotan Chet Holmgren just blocked Wemby. That was from last night. Sorry. Easily distracted. I'm like, yeah. And I'm like a puppy and a squirrel. Tonight down to 40. Tomorrow warmer, 64, sunshine with calm wind. And then partly sunny and 66 will be the high on Thursday. That's as far out as I'm going to go. I just don't have confidence enough to get to Friday with this forecasting model. But maybe Kara Foster. Actually, it's Michael Carroll. Maybe he can go at it later on this morning. So again, 55 today, below average and kind of cool. Temps around the region this morning. We'll start at MSP, as we always do, at the airport. Cloudy and 51 degrees. Blaine, 52 with cloudy skies. War Road, way up there, 36. International Falls, also way up there, 38. Duluth, 41. Here this morning, St. Cloud reporting cloudy and 46. Buffalo, you're cloudy, 48. Sauk Center, 43, mostly cloudy. Mora has light rain yet here this morning, this hour, and 45 degrees. Faribault, Owatonna, 52 and 51, light rain at last report for Faribault, Owatonna. Good morning, Faribault, Owatonna. Good morning, every town here in Bob Country. Our Bob Country temperature, 48 degrees. I like cool mornings like this. I really do. A little bit damp. Here we start.

0: 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Bob FM to the Bob Newsroom we go here today. And Southwest Airlines in the news. Southwest Airlines no longer welcomes, I didn't realize they were welcoming, but I guess they no longer welcome human-like robots on board its flights. Michael Kastner reports.
1: Earlier this month, an employee of a Dallas-based company called the Robot Studio flew Southwest from Dallas Love Field to Las Vegas, along with a robot companion named Stewie. The company had bought a plane ticket for Stewie and had made sure its battery was FAA compliant. The very next day, Southwest banned human-like or animal-like robots from its flights, either as passengers or as checked baggage.
2: I'm Michael Kastner.
0: Oh, Michael Kastner. Look at that. He really wants to save his job. He's showing some great creativity there. But, I mean, you can come up. How hard would it be to come up with a list of the benefits of sitting next to a robot and not an actual person at the airport? Doesn't snore, doesn't smell, you know, isn't 500 pounds. There are a lot of things that you could list that would be beneficial. As far as sitting next to, I mean, if you're in the middle, though, of a three-seat set, you got robot to your right, and you don't know what's going on to your left, I guess. You'd have to have two robots, but no robots in Southwest. And, in fact, I got a bonus report here because Michael Kastner also filed a report. I think he secured some kind of a promotional deal with Southwest Airlines, got some free tickets or something. Do they still do general admission seating on Southwest? He really likes that. Southwest Airlines is praising one of its pilots for buying pizza for stranded passengers during a delayed flight at Reagan National Airport at D.C.
1: The airline posted pictures of the pilot identified as First Officer James on social media last week. He reportedly stepped off the delayed flight, ordered enough pizza for everyone, then served it to the passengers himself. The airline praised James for showing compassion and initiative during a stressful situation. I'm Michael Kastner.
0: Another advantage of a robot, it's not going to take the last package of Biscoff cookies so you can have it, because I'm pretty sure they don't consume that. But Michael Kastner, a couple of reports here today. Bonus Kastner here on the Bob Morning Show as we move along, 546. Our Bob Country temperature, we are starting in the 40s here this morning, 48 degrees.
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0: Barbara Mandrell, Bob FM. We have made it to 6 o'clock. Sports, Twins, they were rain delayed last night, but they got the game in. They got to about the fifth. And then a two-hour rain delay, they resumed the game at 9:50. And the Twins hung on. They were up 6-0 at one point. Bullpen came in, gave up three runs. But then Rogers came in, got the save, his first one in a long time, from what I'm told. 6-3, Twins over the Astros. Astros aren't the Astros of the past. And the Twins took advantage of that. Josh Bell, two home runs for the Twins. He had not homered in 31 games. And actually it was Orzy who earned his second win, but it was Rogers who got the assist, which should assist. I like that better than save, because the save stat is kind of going out of favor. I read an article on The Athletic about that, that the save is maybe going the way of the dodo bird, but we'll see. Zebby Matthews pitches for the Twins against Houston again here tonight. Vikings and Minnesota, Minneapolis, U.S. Bank Stadium. Looks like they're going to be hosting the NFL draft in 2028. This spectacle has become bigger and bigger and bigger. Hundreds of thousands of people look to see who teams will pick in the seventh round. The league will announce, just a reason to drink beer. The draft to take place around U.S. Bank Stadium. Minnesota's bid for the draft was submitted in March. So 2028, it has not been announced officially, but Adam Schefter, who knows all when it comes to the NFL, is reporting that sources say 2028, the draft coming to Minnesota. NBA playoffs last night, I was watching the highlights. Oh, they're on again. Amazing matchup. Victor Wembanyama versus Chet Holmgren, the Minnesotan. Two tall, lanky drinks of water. They're in the middle of the paint. And it was fun to see them go at it. But Wemby got the best of it. 41 points. And the team that knocked out the Timberwolves won game one against Oklahoma City. At Oklahoma City. Kind of what the Timberwolves did to the Spurs, remember, in the previous series? 122-115 in overtime. And in the NHL last night, Montreal beat Buffalo. The Canadiens over the Sabres. Game 7, Eastern Conference semifinals. So the Canadiens move on. They'll play Carolina in the Eastern Conference Finals. It's Vegas and Colorado in the West beginning tomorrow. That's it.
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7: Hey there, it's Bob Olson here. Now, I know not everyone has lived in these neck of the woods for as long as my family has. So if you happen to notice that your neighbors are out on the front porch when the storms roll in, well, that's actually pretty normal. I mean, my wife, Char, and I, we keep a couple of folding chairs by the edge of the garage, actually. You can still see the storms, they just don't get quite as wet once it really gets going. But you see, that's where you need to be smart about this stuff. If your weatherologist says that there's a severe weather watch, well, that means that the conditions are looking pretty favorable for a severe weather to form. But if they come out and they announce a severe weather warning, well, that means someone's seen this thing and it's time to get someplace safe until it's over with. I mean, I've actually been inside a grocery store when the tornado siren started blaring, and the whole store just walked through the front doors to go look. Now, needless to say, that's not the safest idea. You know, just looking out for your well-being. Well, thanks again to Bob FM for letting me talk to my neighbors like this.

0: And now the pride of weatherology is with us here, Michael Carroll. How you doing? Good morning. And
1: hey, I'm doing well.
0: Welcome to Tuesday. It's hard to believe the Memorial Weekend is just about here. It's the earliest Memorial Weekend that we possibly could have because Sunday is the last day of the month, so it's the earliest Memorial Day that we could have. Are you ready? Are you prepared? You got the hot dogs purchased?
1: I'm ready. I'm headed to the cabin after work on Wednesday already, so I'm going to have a really long weekend.
0: Nice. Good for you. How's the weather stacking up? Let's start with today.
1: Yeah, it's going to be pretty cool out there, but we do gradually get back to some warmer temperatures. In fact, some more summer-like 80s and just in time for that upcoming Memorial Day weekend. The far cry from that, though, for today will top off only in the mid-50s by this afternoon. Stuck under that cloud cover for today, some breezy northwest winds, and can even rule out a few hit-or-miss sprinkles as we head into the afternoon time frame. For tonight, any of those sprinkles dissipating early this evening, gradually clearing skies, with overnight low temperatures dropping back into the lower 40s. Wednesday, a brighter day shaping up and around 10 degrees milder for tomorrow. We'll take a swing at the mid-60s for highs. Thursday, still looking to stay completely dry up to 66. And then an upper-level trough will bring a chance for some scattered shower activity for your Friday with a high of 65. Just a very slight chance for a lingering morning shower on Saturday, recovering up to 70 degrees. And then looking at low to mid-80s for highs Sunday and right into your Memorial Day Monday. 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From the MyBobCountry.com Weather Center, I'm meteorologist Michael Carroll.
0: Thank you, Michael. More reports from him as we go this morning at Total Country Bob FM, brought to you by Ralphie's Marathon. They just had Marathon Monday yesterday. They'll do that every Monday at Ralphie's Marathon, the new Ralphie's Marathon in Big Lake. You can also find Stitzworth's Meats, Mozzarella Pizza, Sweet Peas Pie. Champs Chicken has officially made the move as well at Ralphie's Marathon. And this Thursday, it's going to be the Perfect Pump Competition. All Request Lunch Hour is going to be there live. So there you go. It should be fun on Thursday at Ralphie's Marathon, Highway 10 Big Lake, a place you can fuel good about. It's 48 degrees, and they tell me it's cloudy.
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0: It's George Strait, Bob FM. Big 74th birthday for George Strait yesterday. I think it was 74, something like that. Happy birthday, George. Yeah, he's doing quite well, I'm sure. 625. What do we got going on? Bob Morning Show Look Ahead. Neil in studio today. So there's that excitement, and it is building. It really is. Text to Win Tuesday is back today. We'll have a keyword for you somewhere around 8 o'clock. Somewhere, give a few minutes here or there. There's no exact time to those keywords.
1: You said it'd be right at 7:30.
0: That's not. It just doesn't work that way on the Bob Morning Show. We kind of make things up as we go. Billy Currington is the talk about this show. Wasn't it just Kip Moore's birthday? It's Billy Currington and Kip Moore at Grand Casino Hinckley. Coming up, what day is that? That's June 5th. Holy cow, that's like 2 weeks away. Grand Casino Hinckley, Billy Currington. And don't forget about Kip Moore. I played Beer Money on, was it Kip Moore's birthday? Gosh, I know I played a song for somebody who requested some Kip Moore yesterday, Beer Money. It's a good song. And Billy Currington and Kip Moore, Grand Casino Hinckley, and that's outdoors at the amphitheater. It's got to be one of their earlier shows. One of the first ones out at the amphitheater. Most of those outdoor shows and amphitheaters don't get cranking until after Memorial Day. So that sounds like fun there in Hinckley. You could win that. Listen for your keyword right around 8 o'clock, and then again 10:30, 1:30, and 6:30. So listen for that all day here today on Total Country, Bob FM. So Billy Currington, Kip Moore, that's Text to Win Tuesday. We have Fave 5 in about an hour. Terry Clark tickets, Lakes Jam, Terry Clark Fave 5. We have a What's the Deal, Neil. Dan's coming in from Dust Them Off Tractor and Truck Pull. We'll find out more about that. You know what? Truck and tractor pulls are not just for county fairs, folks. We've got them earlier in the year to kind of get you warmed up for county fairs. And it's the Dust Them Off Tractor and Truck Pull. Listen for that at 8:20. Of course, the Bob Almanac will top it off. I'm sure it'll be a great Bob Almanac today at about 8:45. 6:27, still at 48 degrees, and we're only going to warm up to 55. That's our high today. That's it, 55. Here in Bob Country.
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0: 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Already a 5-minute delay. That 94 stretch from Hudson on into Minnesota, Stillwater, etc., heading that direction because of road construction. Look out. We have Highway 10 eastbound heading to 35W from 93rd Lane. That's starting to delay about a minute right now. So that is building. 169 northbound between Highway 18 and 101 on the south side, Scott County. That's slow as well. We'll keep an eye on those things all morning long from the DealsOnRadio.com Traffic Center. 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

0: him, Amos. Moses. Sit down on him, Amos. Make it count, son. About 45 minutes on the Eastern Tip of Louisiana.
1: Jerry Reed, Bob Classic, and the story of Amos Moses. Let's get a story from Bree Tennis today. She'll brighten the day. About baby names, there are about 10,000 babies born in the U.S. every day. Once the baby arrives, you need a name. That can cause problems, Bree Tennis.
2: Once you come up with a name for your little one, there's still a chance it can be denied. There are 11 confirmed bans on baby names in the country. The list includes Adolf Hitler, King, Queen, and Jesus Christ. You also can't name your baby Nutella, spell Kate with a number 8, or name your baby Santa Claus. You can leave the hospital with your chosen name, but your state or the Social Security office can reject it. I'm Bree Tennis.
1: Interesting story right there, Bree Tennis. There are some other ones I'd like to add to the list. Certainly some of these silly names that celebrities come up with, actors and singers for their offspring, especially when it's two stars that get married together a lot of the time, because obviously they're two stars or celebrities. They don't live in the real world. If a celebrity marries a normal person, let's say a dentist, or somebody, and they're the ones who are the voice of reason, the common sense person in that relationship. They're the ones, no, we're not naming our kid Apple. We're not naming our kid Asphalt. We're just not doing it. But when you have two celebrities together, obviously they live in a whole different world. They're far, far, far reaching from reality. And then they just go crazy and bonkers. But then it gives us something to talk about here from the Bob Newsroom. Thank you, Bree Tennis. Now you know here at Bob.
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2: Or is it cheese whiz?
3: 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It's some sort of a boil. It's oozing. We're ready to go. Welcome, everybody, to a coolish, cloudy Tuesday morning. And we've got a couple of problems on the system from the DealsOnRadio.com Traffic Center, where we start with an accident on the right shoulder, 35E southbound at Roselawn Avenue. Stop-and-go traffic starts back at Little Canada Road. Another accident on the right shoulder, Highway 10 eastbound at 93rd Lane. Now, stop-and-go traffic is back to Central Avenue there, or Highway 65, if you will. So a couple of accidents right out of the chute. Also, it is slow in the Maple Grove, 94 East.

0: eastbound between Brockton Lane and Highway 610. Only a minute or two delayed there. Not too bad. Where else? 694, you know, the slowdown occurs westbound between Silver Lake Road and East River Road today. No different. It's about a four-minute delay there. Most of our usual slowdown spots are slow this morning, but two accidents is where we'll look to update you on those here in a half hour. That's traffic. DealsOnRadio.com Traffic Center.
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15: 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You deserve the best in the business on your side. And

0: Clay Walker, and rumor has it, Bob FM, it's not a rumor, we have confirmed that Michael Carroll is in today. Second day out of two in for Kara Foster. He'll be back tomorrow, and Michael's got the forecast for us here. We did see some rain overnight. In some areas, see some pretty decent totals.
1: Yeah, I'm closer to that half-inch range, not quite as much as we saw yesterday, but yeah, we'll take what moisture we can get, half-inch. Did see some two-third inch rainfall totals as well, but farther off to our east and southeast, and now an overall drier forecast the next several days, outside of a very slight chance for maybe some hit-or-miss sprinkles developing this afternoon through the early evening time frame as the weak upper-level trough swings in from the northwest. Stuck with the cloud cover for today as well, keeping us quite cool for this time of year. Only managing mid-50s for highs this afternoon with some breezy northwest winds. For tonight, any sprinkles dissipating early this evening under clearing skies late. Overnight lows into the lower part of the 40s. And midweek Wednesday, good 10 degrees milder there for tomorrow, as we'll see a decent amount of sunshine breaking back out. Mid-60s for highs for tomorrow. And Thursday is still looking to stay dry, working up to a high of 66. Friday, a chance for some hit-or-miss showers developing into the afternoon as a disorganized upper-level trough gradually works up in the southwest. Friday still stuck in the mid-60s for highs. Will improve to some lower 70s on Saturday. Slight chance for a spotty morning shower. And then Sunday and Memorial Day, Monday itself looking to stay dry and finally feeling a bit more summer-like. Sunday, a high of 80, closer to the mid-80s for highs on Memorial Day.

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1: All right. Thank you very much there, Michael. Total Country Bob FM. Michael, how do you recognize a disorganized or unorganized upper-level weather disturbance? Like they can't find its keys? Right?
2: I think so.
1: He's gone.
2: He did.
1: So anyway, you did hear him say that.
2: Yes.
1: An unorganized upper-level trough or something that he said there. So some are organized, some are unorganized.
2: Yeah, evidently.
1: So
2: like us.
1: So 716, Neil, I'm assuming a truck temperature on your way in. We really do hope it. We need it, in fact.
2: I had 48 today.
1: 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Bob Country temperature, we've dropped a degree, 47 now.
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went down to Georgia. He was looking for a soul to steal. He was in a bind because he was way behind. He was willing to make a deal. 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I guess you didn't know it, but I'm a fiddle player too. 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

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Johnny said, "Devil, just come on back if you ever want to try again. 'Cause I told you once, you son of a..."

0: Charlie Daniels Band and the Bob Morning Show. What a combination. 7:24. Will your new golf cart make its debut at your golf league tonight from RM Golf Carts, or are they still prepping it for you? You haven't taken delivery yet.
1: Haven't taken delivery yet.
0: It wasn't cash and carry.
1: No, they're putting headlights and...
0: Oh, that's right. They're package. Customizing it for you.
1: Yes.
0: Exactly.
1: Hopefully later, maybe debuting this Sunday.
0: What are the headlights for?
1: Seeing at night.
0: You golf a lot at night? Do you see the ball really well?
1: I come home from the golf course.
0: Are you legally driving that road, yes. that golf cart on the road? Is that allowed in town?
1: Yes, it is. And at least in our neighborhood.
0: That's good. It's not licensed or anything.
1: No, you can license these now. But
0: I've heard that. It's like
1: this one is not... What it would be called, I guess, road ready, but still, just to get home, you know, I can take the cart path, but at some point I got to cross the road.
0: Well, like late in the season,
1: to get to my house.
0: Late in the season, you're playing late, late as you can go.
1: Right.
0: By the time you start heading home, mm-hmm. the sun is down, and you probably need the headlights.
1: Yeah. Yep. You're supposed to have lights on it, and
0: for safety.
1: And the cart path, I mean, my old cart knew the cart path by heart. I just had to push the gas and it would take it, you know, drive itself like one of them fancy, you know.
0: Like a Waymo.
1: Yeah, right.
0: Waymo. I'd rather have a Waymo than a Waymo myself. Right, yeah, but just watching Summer Rental, your wife's on my Waymo, which is a great scene. I'm going to use that next time. It's John Candy's birthday.
1: I love it.
0: 7:26. It's Fave 5 here today. We're giving away tickets to Lakes Jam and Terry Clark. And who else is at Lakes Jam along with Terry Clark, Neil?
1: Neil McCoy.
0: Okay.
1: Chris Cagle.
0: Chris Cagle,
1: yeah. And then there's some newer, you know, some guy named Tucker Wetmore and some other guy named...
0: Bailey Zimmerman. Okay, all right.
1: Bailey Zimmerman.
0: Round out the lineup at Lakes Jam coming up at the end of June. And today's number four song, thanks to Carol Schmidt from Avon. Carol, you win the tickets to Lakes Jam. Your song, your number four song selected as our number four song, Poor Pitiful Me.

0: Carol Schmidt, Avon, winning tickets to Lakes Jam with Poor, Poor, Pitiful Me, song written by Warren Zevon.
1: Mm-hmm.
0: And then Linda Ronstadt had a hit with it. And then Terry Clark, 1996, did a nice job and took it very high. I don't know if it went to number one or not. I didn't want to look it up, but it was a top hit. If it wasn't number one, it should have been. So.
2: It went to number five.
0: Look at you. You had the book all ready to go.
2: Yeah.
0: So congratulations, Carol Schmidt, Avon, pair of tickets to a Lakes Jam. And we'll continue with our giveaway coming up tomorrow with song number, middle of the week, it's moving day. Song number three coming up tomorrow here on Total Country, Bob FM. The text to win prize for Grand Casino Hinkley, Billy Currington and Kib Moore. 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In the meantime, here on Fave 5, it's brought to us by...
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2: DealsOnRadio.com Traffic Center. We have an accident now on the right shoulder. It's 35 East southbound at Roselawn Avenue. Stop and go traffic back at Little Canada Road. That's been there a little while now. And a newer accident, 100 southbound. It's the off-ramp to go on to 394. So that accident there, it's on the exit ramp. Stop and go, Highway 36 westbound between Highway 95 and Osgood Avenue. It is stop and go coming north out of Burnsville, 35W northbound. It's between, the Burnsville split and Highway 13. That's a 10-minute delay. 35-minute delay. You know where it is. It's coming in from Wisconsin into Minnesota. 94 westbound, crossing, a River Falls exit there over the St. Croix-Hudson Bridge. Plan on a half hour plus getting through that construction zone. It's a mess. Maple Grove right now is a couple of minutes delayed. Nope, take that back. It just went up to a 13-minute delay. 94, a problem on the eastbound side. Brockton Lane to Maple Grove Parkway. Again, nearly a 15-minute delay there. So some heavy delays on the system. That's traffic. DealsOnRadio.com traffic.

0: Mickey Gilley, Bob Classic, although Dave from Honorville says this is just old. So thank you, Dave, for chiming in here. The Twins won last night, rain delayed 2 hours, 6-3 against the Astros. They'll play again tonight. It looks like the Vikings in Minnesota were going to get the draft in a couple of years.
1: How about
0: 2028,
1: that?
0: The draft. It is quite the spectacle. I hope we can handle it. This is a big deal.
1: It is.
0: Hundreds of thousands of people show up.
1: The crowd in Pittsburgh this year was out of hand.
0: It's out of hand, and it's probably going to get more out of hand, but we'll wait and see.
1: Yeah.
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2: I like it.
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2: It's going to be a fun day.
1: Well, of course it will be. It's Hinkley. June 5th. And the first of your four keywords is right. R-I-G-H-T. Not like Wright County or like you got to write your John Henry. Mm-hmm. This is like you're turning right. R-I-G-H-T. Right. Take that keyword. Text it in 763-450-0100 and text only the word right, nothing else.
2: Right, your jolly word right, or whatever.
1: That's Supertramp. Yeah. 763-450-0100, next keyword at 10:30. Bob.

0: Tom. Here's Michael Caro, and Michael, as a Packer fan, are you excited to see Mike McCarthy and Aaron Rodgers reunited there in Pittsburgh for the Steelers, with Aaron Rodgers doing what Aaron Rodgers does and waits until mini camp is done before he says he's coming to camp?
1: And just never retiring, yep.
0: Just never retiring as well.
2: Anytime he can.
0: What do you think about that as a Packer fan?
1: I don't know. He's definitely got the big ego there, Mr. Aaron Rodgers.
0: Yes, he does. Even Packer fans can admit that. Do you ever admit when your forecast is wrong, Michael?
1: Yes, I do. I actually, from time to time, like to go back and, you know, see how I fared in the past couple of days. We were pretty close to where we were predicting
0: nice
1: precipitation yesterday, anywhere from about a third of an inch to as much as the three quarters of an inch across the greater metro area. And thankfully, up north, they did pick up finally some at least close to half inch rainfall totals on those areas that were being plagued by those wildfires up north. So definitely some good news there. We'll definitely be on the cooler side of average for today. Stuck with the cloud cover most of the day. A few hit-or-miss sprinkles a possibility by this afternoon as a weak upper-level trough swings in from the northwest, only managing mid-50s for highs later on today, and will stay quite breezy as well. West to northwest winds kicking up to 10 to 20 miles per hour. For tonight, any isolated sprinkles wrapping up early this evening under clearing skies late. Overnight low temperatures dropping back into the lower 40s. And midweek Wednesday, an overall brighter day shaping up for tomorrow, getting us at least back to the mid-60s there for tomorrow and looking much less breezy. Thursday, still a dry forecast, a high of 66. More light rain opportunities from Friday into Friday night, perhaps lingering into your Saturday morning. At this point, though, expecting less than a half inch of any rainfall there. Friday, a high of 65. Saturday, improving up to a high of 70. And then beyond that, so looking to stay dry both Sunday and into your Memorial Day Monday, and feeling a bit more summer-like as well. Finally back to some 80s for highs both Sunday and into your Memorial Day. Ketchup or mustard, with or without onions, no matter how you top your hot dog, it's just not done without a Village Hearts classic bun. From the MyBobCountry.com Weather Center, I'm meteorologist Michael Caro.
0: Thank you, Michael, and you have a great day. Caro Foster back in tomorrow. He did mention ketchup on your hot dogs, Neil. I can't even see you, but I could tell that you winced.
2: Yeah, I didn't know. That's not right.
0: No, I know that. You know, I was up at the cabin up north over the weekend. I bought some brats, assuming that there would be the proper condiments still in the fridge at my dad's old place, but there was only mustard. So I only had mustard on my brats.
2: That's
0: normally would have put ketchup on there along with the mustard, mm-hmm. but it's fine with just mustard. It's fine with just ketchup. They would have been good with nothing on them, in fact.
2: Wow.
0: Right?
2: Yes.
0: I mean, most brats have some spices in amongst the meat.
2: For sure.
0: And it had a nice natural casing on. You like natural casing, don't you?
2: That is a good way to go.
0: Yeah. 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In fact, I saw them here in our lobby here removing some stumps just the other day, Neil. How did they get in here? So what's going on with What's the Deal, Neil, today?
2: We're going to talk dust them off tractor and truck pole coming to Howard Lake here very soon. And Dan is going to join us once again this year to discuss in a few minutes.
0: 46 degrees, now this.

0: Total Country Bob FM. There's Brad Paisley here for you this morning. We're humming right along. Don't forget the Almanac is a part of the fun today. But talking about fun, there's nothing more fun than a...
1: What's the deal, Neil?
2: Dan is back with us to talk about the Dust 'Em Off tractor truck pull coming up this weekend. Big event, and I don't know, Dan, first of all, good morning. Thanks for joining us here bright and early, but it's got to be one of the first of the season when it comes to these type of events, right?
3: Yeah, absolutely, and that's why we named it Dust 'Em Off. Dust off those tractors, those trucks, and come out and see what you, if what you worked on over the winter is going to improve you or hurt you, but it is one of those first of the season, and it looks like the weather's supposed to be in the 70s, so that's all we can ask after a nice, brisk day like today.
2: Right, exactly. Yeah, the weather looks fabulous for Saturday and for the whole weekend, as a matter of fact. Yours is a one-day event, and it is this Saturday, right, Dan?
3: Yes, Saturday, May 23rd. We start pulling at 5 p.m., and obviously we'd love to have everybody come out. We do have great food, great beverages to help with the ambiance of the whole event. And, you know, it's still an affordable event. We have $10 for adults, $5 for those ages 6 to 12.
2: Oh, wow.
3: And under 5 is free. So we really think it's an affordable event to get the family out and spend some bonding time.
2: Absolutely. And the Wright County Fairgrounds out in Howard Lake is where it all goes down, right?
3: Yes, absolutely. Right there in Howard Lake. Now, there is some construction. If you normally come in on the southwest corner of the fairgrounds, there is a little bit of construction. So we'll have a suggested route if you're oversized, because there is a bridge that claims a lot of trucks. But right before the fairgrounds, coming in from the south, we'll have a map on our Facebook to help, you know, some suggested routes.
2: Okay. Plenty of parking there and easy access for folks coming in.
3: Yep, we have handicap parking close to the venue, and then regular general parking is free. Come on in and park and walk up, and hopefully you can enjoy the evening.
2: I bet we do, and let's talk about some of the specifics as far as, you know, because it is tractor and truck pull. What's kind of the schedule of events? What's the featured event, do you think?
3: Well, I think it depends. If you talk to anybody attending a tractor or truck pull, they go for different reasons. There's no one that really attracts. But we have farm classes starting at 5,000 on up to the heavyweights, and as well as pickups. We have street legal pickups, kind of an intermediate, and then a hopped up pickup class, if you will. And something else that's kind of unique to our pull is we have a FFA only class. It's a 14,500 pound class that comes with a traveling trophy for that FFA member and that chapter. We list, we have a plaque on there listing your name, your chapter, and you get to keep it for the year and bring it back here next year and try your luck against only FFAers. So that's kind of a neat thing that we did, because it is an FFA pull. Obviously, all the funds that we raise go to help support the FFA and the ag department to really make their FFA career or their ag experience enjoyable and fulfilling.
2: I love that. Yeah, we need those family farms and those FFA. What is the HLWW? What does that stand for?
3: Howard Lake Waverly Winsted. So okay. Obviously the pool is in Howard Lake, but that's the school district that this alumni is part of, and certainly would be happy to visit about our FFA alumni with other chapters if they don't have an alumni, because it is really a kind of a booster program for those FFAers.
2: How many years has this event been going on now, Dan? You know the number?
3: I think it's our fifth annual, pull. And when we started out, we didn't know what to expect. And we really strive to make sure it's entertaining and that there's no lull in the action, so that if the young ones are there, they don't get tired or anything like that. We want to make sure that they're entertained.
2: It's going to happen. It all starts Saturday. You said the polling starts at 5. Gates open what time?
3: The gates open at 4. If you have a vehicle that you think might have what it takes to win the class, that registration opens at 3:30. And then, obviously, the poll starts at 5, but the registration itself closes, if you're interested in polling, at 6. So, but obviously you need to be there before your class time. But it is, registration opens at 3:30. So if you're interested in polling, you can check out our classes, our weights and the rules all on that Facebook, Dust Them Off, HLWW Alumni. And that would have all the information. Like I said, we'll have a map for suggested routes if you're over height. We don't want anybody to have any incidents get to the fairgrounds coming in from the south.
2: No, please no. Yeah, I'm on the Facebook right now. Easy to get to. 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And all the details are right there for this Saturday, May 23rd, 5 o'clock. And it's going to be a lot of fun. Great kickoff to the season. Time to dust them off, guys and gals, and bring the family, everybody out. Run down this ticket, because that is a very reasonable ticket, Dan. It was $10.
3: $10 for adults, $5 for those ages 6 to 12, and under 5 is free.
2: Fantastic. 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
3: 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Thanks for the opportunity to share.
2: Absolutely. That's Dan with the Dust Them Off Tractor and Truck Pull. 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
2: 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Looks like our accidents have cleared here this morning, which is good news. Still some heavy levels. Let's see. We have 35W northbound between the Burnsville split and Highway 13. Still running at about a 7-minute delay. 694 westbound between Silver Lake Road to East River Road. Still stop and go there this morning and delayed. Maple Grove, hopefully that has improved a little bit. It appears that it was running at a 13 minutes extra getting into the Fish Lake interchange, but flowing much better here towards the tail end of the rush hour. So a nice improvement here at 8:38. That's our final check from the DealsOnRadio.com Traffic Center.
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0: Careful.
1: No salute today. No
0: really?
1: Salute today. No salute.
0: I'm happy about that.
1: It's nice we don't have salutes.
0: Yes. That means everybody is alive today.
1: I have a hard time seeing all these great singers and actors and people cross over
0: right
1: into that realm.
0: Yep.
1: Because then you get to say them and I don't. It's more of a personal thing. It's more,
0: right.
1: It's pretty selfish. It's a selfish reason. But at some point in time, I'll probably just decide all the good ones are going to be in the Gone But Not Forgotten.
0: Right.
1: So I'll just say, well, I'm going to do those then, and you can deal with the other ones.
0: Yeah.
1: When all the good ones are gone, that'll be a sad day. Sad day also this date, 1536, May 19th, Anne Boleyn,
0: right.
1: The wife of Henry VIII, beheaded on this date. That's what happened. You cross the king, beheaded at the day. You know, they say that we have no kings here in the United States. We don't have beheadings here, so we don't have a king.
0: Right.
1: Right?
0: You know.
1: That's a good argument towards it.
0: Right. King Henry VIII, he was very fond of them, I think.
1: Yeah, he did. Yeah. I don't know. He liked watching heads roll.
0: I guess so.
1: Apparently. Yeah, 1536 for Anne Boleyn. 1588, Spanish Armada, pretty well known.
0: Yes.
1: It was feared. It was a feared naval force of the Spaniards. The Armada, it set sail from Lisbon. They were able to use the Portugal coast, I think, of the Bay of Biscay, and able to sail to England. And guess what England did to the Spanish Armada?
0: Throttled them.
1: The Royal Navy defeated the Spanish Armada.
0: Uh-huh.
1: On this date, 1588. Let's move into the 20th century now, 1962.
2: Happy birthday to you. Happy birthday to you.
1: Marilyn Monroe singing to John F. Kennedy.
2: Mr. President, happy birthday.
1: I don't know. There was a lot of eye contact there.
0: There was.
1: So Marilyn Monroe, it was reported that she was under the influence.
0: Sounded like
1: and she had problems with that,
0: yes.
1: As you know, and it resulted in her early demise and death.
0: Sad.
1: But it was, as described by the people that were there, a sultry rendition of Happy Birthday for President John F. Kennedy. It was a fundraiser. And not any fundraiser. It was at Madison Square Garden.
0: Wow.
1: So that was big. That was a state, 1962. 1981, we had a new candy bar.
3: 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Sumptuous milk chocolate surrounding crunchy, buttery toffee. The next time you take a moment out during the day, make it a truly special moment. Indulge yourself with the rich, luxurious taste of Score.
1: Score Bar. Hershey's introduced the Score Bar to go head-to-head with what other bar, Neil? Which one is similar?
0: Butterfinger?
1: No, not even close.
0: Okay.
1: Heath Bar.
0: Heath Bar. Oh, Heath
1: both
0: Bar.
1: Are toffee-based bars covered in chocolate. Now, they are different. I looked it up because they are different. Score features a sweeter, more buttery toffee center wrapped in a slightly darker milk chocolate.
0: Okay.
1: Heath uses crunchy English toffee with a hint of almond and a slighter, milkier, softer chocolate. So there you go. There is a difference between Heath and Score, and you heard it here on the Bob Almanac.
0: That was well done. I mean,
1: what else can you say about it?
0: A lot of preparation went into that.
1: 1992.
4: She became involved in a sexual affair with him about a year ago. Joseph Buttafuoco was attempting to walk away from that affair recently, and Amy Fisher had an infatuation with him. That led us to the incident that occurred on Tuesday.
1: She had an infatuation with Zubas.
0: And Mullins.
1: Not with Joey Buttafuoco. He's best known for wearing the Zubas, and, you know, he looked pretty good in them, I guess, from what they say.
0: It's the combination of the Zubas and the mullet that was too much for
1: him. It wasn't that good of a mullet, to be honest. Yeah. I've seen better.
0: Right.
1: Amy Fisher was the day, this is the day that she shot Mary Jo Buttafuoco, the wife of Joey. Well, he wanted her out of the way.
0: Yeah.
1: He wanted Joey all to herself.
0: She did.
1: She wanted to wear those Zubas around the house, not Mary Jo. So Fisher, of course, later was arrested. That was the report of the arrest. I think they got her pretty quickly. They knew who it was pretty much because Mary Jo survived.
0: Yes. Being shot in the face.
1: She was dubbed, of course, the Long Island Lolita. Yeah. Three different made-for-TV movies came out about it. About see, everybody wanted to capitalize on this. I think it was just another one of those pop culture things in the early 90s.
0: Whacked.
1: It was out of control, certainly. 1992. Birthdays.
5: Hi, I'm David Hartman. Tomorrow on Good Morning America, we'll visit Ireland on St. Patrick's Day. We'll talk with Garrett Fitzgerald, the Irish Prime Minister, about Northern Ireland. And we'll visit the home of President Reagan's ancestors. Also tomorrow, Helen Reddy and Flip Wilson on Good Morning America.
1: Helen Reddy and Flip Wilson? How can they? How could they? They couldn't pull that off today.
0: No.
1: That was early 80s, prime time, morning. Good Morning America with David Hartman, who's 91 today. Mm-hmm. He was an actor. Mm-hmm. He was in The Virginian. You remember him in The Virginian. You must. You're a big fan.
0: I didn't like those were the tail end years. I wasn't a fan. He was better as Lucas Tanner.
1: So he was like the cousin Oliver.
0: Yes.
1: Of The Virginian.
0: Yes.
1: Coming there way to end.
0: That didn't work for me.
1: You liked him as Lucas Tanner.
0: Yeah. Mm-hmm.
1: What was that show about? I'm not familiar with Lucas Tanner.
0: He was like an attorney or something. Was he a detective or attorney? I can't remember.
1: They're one and the same.
0: They're the same.
1: It's TV. They can do both jobs. David Hartman, by the way, 91 today.

0: So Pete Townshend, now when he was with the Who, Roger Daltrey did most of the singing.
1: Right. But he had solo success.
0: He had solo success with this song. Windmill guitar, he's very good at that.
1: Yes, he was. While Roger Daltrey was windmilling the microphone,
0: right,
1: he was windmilling his guitar.
0: A lot of stress on the XLR there.
1: Yeah, it really was.
0: Yeah, when he's windmilling, the windmill guitar, that's the that's the Crusher's bolo punch of guitar playing.
1: It really is.
0: What that is. So Pete Townshend, or Townsend, if you will, 81 today. Grace Jones is 78. Mayday, about to get blowed up, sir.
1: Yeah, blowed up, sir. She took one for the team there.
0: View to a Kill.
1: Yes.
0: With Christopher Walken. Tanya Roberts is the Bond girl in that one, if I remember correctly.
1: Widely regarded as one of the poorer Bond movies.
0: Worse than Moonraker?
1: It was right there. Moonraker was worse.
0: Roger Moore had some clunkers.
1: Yes, he did.
0: And, probably nothing that he could do about it.
1: This one was better than Moonraker.
0: They were trying to adjust...
1: Yes.
0: Kind of the genre into more modern, you know, everybody had to do a space movie, so why not James Bond? Put him in space.
1: Yeah.
0: Bad idea.
1: With Jaws.
0: But this was a View to a Kill.
1: Yeah.
0: Duran Duran had the hit title song.
1: I liked this one more than the critics, I guess. I thought it was okay.
0: So Grace Jones, there's Mayday, is 78. We've got some athletes here today. Archie Manning, he spent... couple of seasons here with the Vikings. He was sacked a gazillion times at Chicago. Back in 84.
1: Oh, my God.
0: Poor guy. He was like a rag doll.
1: Yeah.
0: Archie the Ragdoll Manning. 77 today. Of course, now he's probably more known as being the father of Eli.
1: Yes.
0: And Peyton.
1: And
0: then, of course, the grandfather to Arch.
1: Right.
0: Who was the next great thing. So, Archie Manning.
1: He was a good player in his own right.
0: Never won, though, because he was never on any good teams.
1: No, he was on bad teams. But he was in that year, the quarterback with Plunkett and Archie Manning and Pat. What was the other guy's name? There was three of them. Came out of Auburn. Oh, what was his name now? 1971, I want to say.
0: Didn't amount to much, though.
1: No, he didn't. Sullivan.
0: That's it.
1: Pat
0: Sullivan. You're right. I remember that now. Bill Laimbeer, one of the bad boys of the NBA. With the Detroit Pistons.
1: Sure.
0: He was
1: not liked by a lot of people.
0: He and Larry Bird, they were okay exchanging punches.
1: Right.
0: They didn't like each other.
1: Oh.
0: Bill Laimbeer. You didn't get any easy layups against Bill Laimbeer.
1: Nope.
0: There are no easy layups.
1: He got his money worth.
0: He would have gotten a lot of flagrant twos back in the day.
1: Would've.
0: Bill Laimbeer. And wasn't he an assistant coach with the Lynx? Because he was with Detroit. He was a head coach, of Detroit.
1: There.
0: And, of course, that is where Cheryl Reeve came from.
1: Yeah, maybe.
0: And then I think Cheryl Reeve brought him when he was no longer the head coach. Well, Detroit went bye-bye. Their franchise floated away.
1: Yeah.
0: And I think that he was here for a while, which is kind of nice.
1: Yeah.
0: 69. And then we got the big ticket today.
1: Oh, man.
2: Garnett is there. Prize and chance. With no regard for human life, Kevin Garnett towers above everybody.
0: Kevin Garnett, the big ticket, the kid.
1: No regard for human life.
0: He wanted to be listed as 6'12", because I guess he was 7 foot, but he didn't want to be known as a 7-footer.
1: I love it.
0: So he said 6'12". Kevin Garnett, back in the fold now that Glenn Taylor doesn't own the team anymore.
1: Right.
0: They didn't agree on things there at the end.
1: No.
0: Kevin Garnett.
1: No. How old is KG now?
0: Never going to guess. 50.
1: Ooh, the kid.
0: 50 for KG.
1: 5-0.
0: 50 today. Rapper of the day is Yo Gotti.
1: Oh, yeah.
0: Yo Gotti is 45. Our rapper of the day, Yo Gotti.
1: Yo Gotti.
0: And then Michael Che, he's a co-host of Saturday Night Live's The Weekend Update. That's almost, he's more of a writer on the show. And then he and Colin Jost host they've been doing it. They must be the longest running co-anchors of the Saturday Night Live Weekend Update.
1: Okay.
0: They've been doing it for, it's been more than 10 years, certainly, and Michael Che is 43.
3: The U.S. men's soccer team failed to qualify for the Olympics for the third time in a row. But fellas, keep your heads up and remember that win or lose, you will always get paid more than the women's team.
0: They always have some pretty good zingers.
1: Yeah.
0: The best is when they trade each other's jokes. They supposedly write jokes for each other.
1: Okay.
0: And those get really racy.
1: Okay.
0: Michael Che is 43.
4: Oh, won't you stay with me?
0: That's Sam Smith, the English singer.
4: Oh,
0: and he's from England, and he just doesn't sing in English.
1: Okay.
4: This ain't love, it's clear to
0: But darling, stay with me. Sam Smith's 34, and she kind of got her start on Yellowstone.
5: Too smart to date a cowboy. Well, I ain't looking at him, though. He's wearing an orange jumpsuit with tassels. You say you're too smart? I sing later. Gotta wear something flashy on stage, something fun. Crowd likes it. Well, mission accomplished.
0: Lainey and Beth.
1: Okay.
0: They're at Yellowstone in the corral. She's looking at the cowboys. Lainey Wilson.
1: She go to the train station?
0: Is 34. She did not go to the train station. I don't know if any women ever did go to the train station. I'm trying to think. Right. You would think there would have been, I mean.
1: At some point.
0: Equity.
1: Right.
0: Right? I mean, come on Yellowstone. And they just debuted the new one, the Dutton Ranch.
1: Oh, yeah.
0: Rip.
1: Yeah.
0: Rip and Beth. We watched the first episode on Sunday.
1: Thoughts?
0: It's good.
1: Okay.
0: It's good. It's better than Marshall's.
1: Okay.
0: The one with Casey.
1: Yeah.
0: What's his name? Luke Grimes, which is the one that actually airs on CBS over-the-air, regular network TV.
1: Okay.
0: The Dutton Ranch is on Paramount Plus, so they can keep swearing.
1: Sure.
0: Because you can't have Beth in a series and not swear.
1: I guess so.
0: Right? You know what I'm talking
1: about.
0: You've seen enough Yellowstone to realize that. So, and then Lainey Wilson, she would sing on the show, and now she's got songs. We play her on Bob FM.
1: She's very talented.
0: Yeah, she is good. And she is 34 today.
1: Gone but not forgotten. We got a guy who had a university named after him, Hopkins Plural University, after Johns Hopkins, born on this day, 1795. Had a lot of money. And another guy had a trail named after him, the Ho Chi Minh Trail. Prime Minister Ho Chi Minh.
0: You didn't want to take the wrong turn off of the Ho Chi Minh Trail.
1: No, that could be treacherous. Born on this day, 1890. Malcolm X, civil rights. You remember him from the 60s, I'm sure, in your history books. 1925. Let's go down to our first. Well, we do have Peter Mayhew. He was Chewbacca in the Star Wars. You had to be a fan of Big Pete.
0: Yeah, I mean, he was in the suit. He wasn't the one doing the sounds or anything. You know, that was movie magic.
1: Right.
0: They put a number of different animal sounds together to get the Chewbacca
1: kind
0: of grunts and stuff. Yeah, yeah, he was 7 footer.
1: He was a big man.
0: He was 6'12".
1: Right. Speaking of big men, he was the 8th wonder of the world, Andre the Giant, born on this day, 1946.
0: 7'4".
1: Right.
6: You are the ex-champion, Hogan.
7: Well, there you have it. I still haven't found...
6: He is the ex-champion. Don't worry about Vanna White. Now, Hulk Hogan, Hulkamania is over.
7: Hey, how about getting here?
0: You know, I looked it up, and as he's smiling there, I go, did Andre the Giant have more than the normal amount of teeth in his mouth?
1: Yeah.
0: And according to AI, it says, no, he had the regular 32 or whatever it is. There is no way I can count 32, just what I see, pretty much.
1: Well, he had a very big head.
0: He did. He was huge. He had that condition.
1: Yeah, there would be more teeth, you would think.
0: And if you probably woke up this morning and didn't think you would hear Andre the Giant utter the words Vanna White.
1: I know.
0: Here this morning, but you just did.
1: There we go.
0: You just never know what you're going to hear, see, or do on the Bob Almanac. But yeah, the 8th wonder of the world.
1: Andre René Rosimoff.
0: From
1: Andre the Giant. From
0: Grenoble in the French Alps.
1: There you go. He hails from the great Andre the Giant, 1946. Dusty Hill, ZZ Top singer and bass guitar player, 1949.

0: You know, he never says in the song whether he found any, though.
1: No.
0: Look. So Billy Gibbons sang lead on most of their hits.
1: Yes.
0: Good stuff, though.
1: Good stuff. One of the bearded guys, ZZ Top. And Dusty Hill, 1949. Frontman for the Ramones, Joey Ramone. 2 years later in 1951.
2: Hey, oh, let's go. Hey, oh, let's go.
0: Ever done the Blitzkrieg bop before?
1: Yeah, just the other day.
0: Have you done any bopping before?
1: I felt inspired. Dan Seals bop.
0: Yeah, yeah. Sure.
1: Very catchy. We like that one. We like the Ramones.
0: Probably their most commercially successful song.
1: Was that 80s, you think?
0: Yes. Yeah. 79, 80.

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Alabama and Tennessee River, part of a bobathon to get the No Repeat Workday started. Now that really was their first big hit record back in 1980, and they did pretty well, as memory serves. Hey, our homegrown artist spotlight's going to be on our buddy Gary West after this one from Mark McGuinn. It's Bob FM. Good morning.

Here's dad, Gary West. Our homegrown artist spotlight, his two passions are country music and racing cars, and songs singing about both right there. Good stuff from Gary West. Thank you. And that's brought to you by Blaze Credit Union. Let's blaze your trail together.

Ditto here. Lucky man for sure. And lucky to be on the radio and play great songs like that one from Montgomery Gentry. That is Lucky Man. Goes back 19 years ago for the band. All right, we're going to wrap up the Bob-a-thon and my portion of the morning program here. Turn it over to Jeff. He's in next. The No Repeat Workday is underway and will continue for your cloudy, cool, breezy Tuesday. Another perfect Tuesday for my golf league. Really? Are you kidding me? Anyway, that's just the way Tuesdays have fallen. But by the end of the week and the weekend, it looks fantastic. So a nice change, improving weather as we go through the week here. 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Don't forget, tomorrow, put it on your calendar, the All Request Lunch is on location. We're going to be at Sundance Entertainment Center. Jim will be doing his thing there live tomorrow, noon to 1. Come on out and have some fun with us. We would love to see you there. And great food. To Sundance, they have great service and great food, and that's not lip service. They do really good, and it's going to be a lot of fun there. Noon to 1 tomorrow. Come out if you've never been to the live All Request Lunch Hour. Consider this your official invitation to join in the fun. That is tomorrow. Jim, in studio today. Anytime is a good time to send in your requests for the lunch hour via the text line at 763-450-0100. Or you can always email Jim anytime, too. Jim at my

0: 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Thanks again for listening, and most of all, for putting your knob on Bob. Jeff Jones next.
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0: Bob FM. 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

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Good morning, Jeff Jones in. And if you were paying attention yesterday, you'd know we're changing when we're giving out the keywords for Texto and Tuesday. And I'm going to do it right now, as a matter of fact, to win you some tickets to see Billy Currington and Kip Moore at Grand Casino Hinckley on the 5th of June, which is a lot closer than you'd think. So, bust out your phone and text the keyword DRINK, D-R-I-N-K, DRINK, to the Bob FM Talk and Text line, 763-450-0100, okay? Again, text that keyword DRINK to the Bob FM Talk and Text line for an opportunity. You're entered in to win a pair of tickets to Billy Currington and Kip Moore at Grand Casino. Another keyword coming up at 106.

0: the Elkridge Boys and a Bob Classic Sail Away. Thanks again to John Engen for stepping in to the Bob Classic Vault this past Sunday so I could go out and do fishing, which did not involve an awful lot of catching, but more wind. And I now need to make sure I remember, yesterday was also not only George Strait's birthday, but it would have been Joe Bonsall's 78th birthday as well. So, since we can't do two Hassan Sand and Gravel 330 throwdowns at the same time, Brandon has decided, you know, we're still going to honor Joe Bonsall and do back-to-back Oak Ridge Boys today at 3:30 for the Hassan Sand and Gravel 330 throwdown.
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Alan Jackson on Total Country, Bob FM. I have some fantastic news. A recent study found that optimistic people tend to save more money over time. They're calling it dispositional optimism. And they also found that the effect of optimism was even greater among people with lower incomes, allowing them to save even more than their counterparts.

Toby Keith on Total Country, Bob FM. All right. I'm going to do this. I'm going to give you the keyword for Text to Win Tuesday. In case you did not hear the news that we are moving the times we're giving out the keywords. So if you already heard it at 10:06, this is the same keyword. You've already entered. That's cool. But if you were waiting to 10:30, well, here we are. Text the keyword drink to 763-450-0100. And you're entered to win a pair of tickets to see Billy Currington and Kip Moore at the Grand Casino Hinckley Amphitheater on June 5th. Now, again, we're changing these times that we're giving out these keywords. The next one is at 1:06, and the last one is at 6:06. Each keyword, another opportunity to win a pair of tickets to see Billy.

Susie Baugus on Total Country, Bob FM, and I feel horrible for anybody at the Twins game last night. There was a two-hour rain delay. That was on top of being stuck at Target Field, you know, watching the Twins play.

0: the Nitty Gritty Dirt Band on Total Country Bob FM. Now I forgot to look at my new rain gauge again this morning. 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A little breezy out there today. Highs topping out around 53 with a chance for some sprinkles this afternoon. But clearing up throughout the day. Lows around 38, but sunny 63 tomorrow.
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I got good news and I got normal news. The good news is the Metro Mosquito Control says the number of bloodsuckers is very low due to dry conditions and cooler temps. The normal news is that it rained and it's getting warmer, so there's another hatch coming.

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Remember, not one, but two. 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And the perfect bump at Ralphie's Marathon in Big Lake on Thursday. 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

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All right, we're a half hour away from the All Request Lunch Hour getting kicked off, and I'll go ahead and throw out this reminder now. 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

0: the Statler Brothers. It's a Bob classic, Elizabeth. Gloomy today, but it's going to be beautiful tomorrow and Thursday. Got a look at the MyBobCountry.com Weather Center, brought to you by St. Croix Casino. 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A little breezy out there today. Might have a sprinkle this afternoon. Highs around 53, but clearing up throughout the day. Lows around 38 tonight and sunny 63 tomorrow.
1: 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And 107.5 stretches from the South Metro to the Iowa border. 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

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You got any interest in the 2028 NFL draft being held in Minneapolis? I mean, is that something that you need to shave your

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2: 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Tomorrow is Wednesday, and it is a Sundance Entertainment Center Wednesday. Should be a lot of fun. Coming up tomorrow in Maple Grove. Kickoff song today. Travis Tritt's going to get us started today. For Jeff, thanks for the text.

dedicated and loyal All Request Lunch Hour listeners, Richard and Grandma at Forest Lake. They love that one from Willie, certainly, as we all should, really. Another great Willie song, Bob FM. Conway coming up, Zach Top. And now it's Jody Messina. Popular request, as always, All Request.

0: 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If you've won in the last 60 days, put it in neutral.
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5: 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It's Ralphie's Marathon, big grand opening on Highway 10 in Big Lake. We are thinking big in Big Lake.

remember that top 20 hit from 2001 from the CD titled Loving Every Minute. It's Loving Every Minute. It's Mark Wills, Bob FM. Don't think I've played... I have played that one before. I think it was for Kirsten, too. Kirsten requested that one. Mark Wills, Loving Every Minute here, Bob FM. Alan Jackson, The Older I Get, couple of birthdays. Pam and John out there here celebrating. Happy birthday, guys.

Local artist Gary West there, Bob FM, and that's going out for John, Brooklyn Center today. This one going out to Charlene, remembering her husband Jim, with a Tracy Byrd song, The Keeper of the Stars, and the All Request Lunch Hour.

You can file that one under Forgotten Hit for Aaron Tippin, the Call of the Wild. It's Bob FM, All Requests Lunch Hour. Our friend Noelle, you hear her promo here on Bob FM. Yeah, Noelle is in Texas. Here's a Texas song for you, Noelle, on the All Requests Lunch on Bob FM.

0: Had a couple of different requests for Porter Wagoner. A Satisfied Mind, Bob FM, SNR Boys there. We had Jackknife John and Carolina Carey in Myrtle Beach with Dave Dudley. Didn't get to the song, but we've got John working north of Uppsala. Is raising awareness about his crabby block layers at the site. If there's something, if there's anything that's going to spoil a party, it's a crabby block layer, certainly. Anything, the only thing worse is a crabby brick layer, certainly. So, John, north of Uppsala, hope you are able to make it through the day and that the all-request lunch hour helped just a little bit. Again, tomorrow we'll be live at the great place in Maple Grove, where we go every other Wednesday at Sundance Entertainment Center. Hope you can come out. The show, of course, goes live at noon, stretches up until about 1 o'clock. You can get some lunch, get a request in, maybe even win a prize tomorrow at Sundance Entertainment Center, Maple Grove. 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In Maple Grove, Bob FM, brought to you today by Palmer Lotin.
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Jeff Jones back in. Remember, those keywords for Text Doing Tuesday, we're giving them out at a new time at 106, which is like, you know, pretty much right now. So I'm going to give you this keyword to text in to the Bob FM Talk and Text line for your opportunity to win a pair of tickets to see Billy Currington and Kip Moore at Grand Casino Hinkley Amphitheater on June 5th. You just got to text the word beer, B-E-E-R, beer with a B, not a D, as in boy, B-E-E-R to 763-450-0100, and that'll enter you in to win a pair of tickets to see Billy Currington on the 5th of June. One final keyword coming up at

on Total Country Bob FM while Spam has gone ahead and turned itself into a hot dog. Hormel worked with the St. Paul Saints, and now they're going to be serving up hot dog-shaped tubes as Spam on buns. I think they're going to be selling them in stores around these parts, too. And Lord help me if I don't want to try this with just an odd sense of desperation.

Brown Band on Total Country Bob FM. Very happy I marked that Love and Fear tour down on the events calendar at mybobcountry.com because I had this moment while I was listening to it. Wait, is that this October? Was that last October?

Alan Jackson. On Total Country Bob FM, Jeff Jones here, and I'm going to go ahead and cheat a little bit with this Text to Win Tuesday keyword. So if you have been paying attention, we have shifted when we are giving out this keyword to 806, 1006, 106, you know, as in about 20-ish minutes ago, and 606. But for being you, I'm going to give it out at 1:30. 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Hey, writer, to win a pair of tickets to see Billy Currington and Kip Warren, Grand Casino Hinkley, on the 5th of June. Again, text the word beer,

0: The artist formerly known as the Dixie Chicks on Total Country Bob FM. So this headline popped up about a graduation cap that holds a beverage. And, you know, I thought, oh, my gosh, that's hilarious. You know, while you're waiting for your name to be called, effectively ending your childhood, you can sip on something casually through that tassel. And nobody would know. But the design isn't really that intuitive or, well, discreet. Actually, the design said drink holder graduation cap. It's exactly the same as the standard beer can cap that's conjuring up in your mind right now. Just with a graduation cap instead. They missed on such an amazing opportunity to use that tassel.
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2: Have you ever wondered what God's plan is for your life, or even if he has one? Maybe you've prayed about it, and maybe you've asked others for an answer, but have you gone to the Bible to see if God has already given you a written answer? 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It's an exciting journey. 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
10: Hi, I'm Jeff Jones, and this is Today in Country Music History for Tuesday, May 19th, 2026. In 1958, Johnny Cash released Guess Things Happen That Way, and it was Johnny Cash's fourth number one hit on the country chart. In 1965, Roger Miller received a gold single for King of the Road. And in 1997, MCA Records released Trisha Yearwood's version of How Do I Live. The song was originally intended for release as a single from the 1997 Con Air soundtrack. Disney, who owns Touchtone Pictures, felt that Leanne Rimes' version had too much of a pop feel, and because she was 14 at the time, it was believed that she was too young. So Trisha Yearwood was chosen to re-record the song. Songs that were spending their first day at number one on the country charts include She Thinks I Still Care by George Jones began a six-week run at number one in 1962. What's Your Mama's Name by Tanya Tucker in 1973. If I Said You Had a Beautiful Body, Would You Hold It Against Me by the Bellamy Brothers began a three-week run at number one in 1979. Walking Away by Clint Black in 1990. And Settlin' by Sugar Land in 2007. And that's Today in Country Music History for Tuesday, May 19th, 2026.

0: Lloyd's Wedding with a Bob Classic, I Can't Stop Loving You. Ray Charles' version was just added to the National Recording Registry. Well, his whole album was. Anyway, a look at the MyBobCountry.com Weather Center. 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Might have a sprinkle later on this afternoon or evening, but clearing up. Lows around 38 and sunshine by tomorrow. Highs around 63. Partly sunny on Thursday. Highs around 65.
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Hank Williams Jr. on Total Country Bob FM got a weird email yesterday. There's a picture of Hank Williams Jr. with a press release saying, new single, but all of the other words in the entire email were in what looked like Russian. I'm going to go ahead and say, I'm not clicking.

0: and I called my house. I said, babe, I'm coming home. We're gonna work this out. I paid for his drinks and I told him thanks. Thanks for everything.
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You remember a couple years ago when we had that winter that wasn't? Well, that was due to a super El Nino cycle, and forecasters indicate there's a decent chance for a sequel this year. Get ready for Super El Nino 2, Judgment Day.

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5: This is Mitch Gordon from Mitch Gordon and the Unleaded Band. And I've turned my knob to bomb.

That's the song Wild Side. In the Homegrown Artist Spotlight, thanks to Blaze Credit Union, let's blaze your trail together as we blaze towards Memorial Day weekend. Yes, we're still going to have a Homegrown show. As a matter of fact, Homegrown Artist G.B. Layton is going to come in and co-host the Homegrown show with Brandon Backstrom this Sunday at 5 o'clock.

0: 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It's going to be clearing up, maybe a stray shower here this evening. Lows around 38, then sunny 63 tomorrow, partly sunny 65 Thursday.
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Alan Jackson kicking off Rush Hour Relief, Total Country, Bob FM, Brandon Backstrom here with you. And today is Text to Win Tuesday. We're giving away tickets to see Billy Currington and Kip Moore at Grand Casino Hinckley on June 5th. All you got to do is keep your knob right here on Bob and listen for that keyword. Just a heads up, the keyword is coming a little earlier now. Instead of 6:30, I'm going to give you that keyword at 6:06. So be ready for it.

0: Cash with the Bob Classic, Daddy Sing Bass. 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

top country birthdays yesterday. George Strait turned 74, and it would have been Joe Bonsall from the Oak Ridge Boys' 78th birthday. We took care of George with the Hass and Sand and Gravel 330 Throwdown yesterday, so today we're going back-to-back tunes from the Mighty Oaks. You know how it works. 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

Oak Ridge boys for today's Hass and Sand and Gravel 3:30 Throwdown. In honor of what would have been Joe Bonsall's 78th birthday yesterday, the choice is yours. Which Oak Ridge Boys song did you like more, Leaving Louisiana in the Broad Daylight or Bobby Sue? Shoot me a text at 763-450-0100. I'll count up those votes and let you know which song won at 4.

0: 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Tonight, partly cloudy. We got a chance of sprinkles here in the evening, some areas of frost after midnight. Lows in the mid-30s. Tomorrow, sunny with some frost in the morning, highs in the low 60s. On Thursday, mostly sunny with highs in the mid-60s.
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2: When you hear those verses in the Bible that say God has plans for you, what do you think about? 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Let's remember that when we let Him lead us in His plans and do as He says, then we will experience living in the fullness of God. 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
0: 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We've got an accident on the right shoulder of 494 eastbound between Hardman Avenue and Maxwell Avenue. Here's stop and go on Highway 52 northbound between Plato Boulevard and 94, mostly in the center lane. And your stop and go on 94 westbound between Hiawatha and 394, and eastbound 94 between Lexington Parkway and 35E. 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

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And it's results time for the Hassan Sand and Gravel 330 Throwdown. Back-to-back songs from the Oak Ridge Boys today. Leaving Louisiana in the Broad Daylight versus Bobby Sue. And when I tell you the votes were neck and neck today, I ain't kidding, man. 53% of Bob Country said Bobby Sue is the better Oak Ridge Boys tune than Leaving Louisiana in the Broad Daylight.

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Keeping the good stuff rolling with a little Ronnie Millsap. It's In Love.

You know what I'm thinking about today? It's Text to Win Tuesday. We're giving away tickets to see Billy Currington and Kip Moore at Grand Casino Hinkley on June 5th. But here's the big story. We're giving you those keywords a little bit earlier now. So instead of 6:30 tonight, have your knob on Bob at 6:06. That is when you'll get your keyword.

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Right around the corner now, and we got a lot of country coming to town this summer. 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

0: 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Tonight, partly cloudy in the evening, then clearing. We do got a chance of sprinkles and some areas of frost after midnight. Lows in the mid-30s. Tomorrow, sunny, some frost in the morning. Highs in the low 60s. On Thursday, mostly sunny. Highs in the mid-60s.
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4: Hi, I'm Pastor Mike Pankost from Zion Lutheran Church in Anoka, Minnesota. In Luke 15, Jesus tells a parable about a woman with 10 coins who loses one and who sweeps and cleans her house high and low until she finds that coin. And when she finds it, she calls her friends and neighbors together to celebrate. That might seem kind of silly, perhaps, to have a party over a lost and found coin, until Jesus reveals the punchline of his story. In the same way, there is rejoicing in heaven, Jesus says, over one sinner who repents. There are so many ways for us to understand and experience being lost and feeling what it means to be lost. Beloved in Christ, trust and believe that Jesus, like that woman in his parable, will stop at nothing, not even death on a cross, to continue seeking and finding those who are lost. 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
0: 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We've got an accident on the left shoulder of 494 westbound at Valley Creek Road. There is an emergency vehicle on the scene there. Stop and go on 94 eastbound between Lexington Parkway and 35E. Also stop and go westbound 94 between Hiawatha and 394. And it looks like we've got a stoppage due to some road work on 35W southbound between 98th Street and Cliff Road. 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

0: 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Well, tomorrow morning during the Bob Morning Show, our friend Shane Martin is going to stop by to debut a brand new song. He'll also chat with Neil Freeman about the Bob Golf Tournament coming up. 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

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Brandon Backstrom here with you, and it is Text to Win Tuesday. I've got a keyword for you with a chance to win a pair of tickets to see Billy Currington and Kip Moore at Grand Casino Hinkley on June 5th. Just a heads up, that keyword is coming up right after 6, so just about a half an hour from now.

Pledge allegiance to the Hag. Eric Church, Total Country, Bob FM. Well, if you're looking for some good times this summer, Bees on the River is hosting the All Request Lunch Hour again. Brian from Bees on the River will be stopping by the Bob Morning Show on Thursday to tell you all about it.

0: 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Tonight, partly cloudy in the evening, then clearing. We are looking at a chance of some sprinkles, areas of frost after midnight, lows in the mid-30s tonight. Tomorrow, sunny with some frost in the morning, highs in the low 60s. On Thursday, mostly sunny, highs in the mid-60s.
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FM country. It's your boy Gary LaVox from Rascal Flatts. 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
10: 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Let's Ride On for Cary together at the Golf After Party, Saturday, May 30th at Mama G's in Maple Grove. 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

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Today is Text to Win Tuesday, but we kind of switched things up on you. We started announcing those keywords a little bit earlier today. They used to come at 7:30, 10:30, 1:30, and 6:30. 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So I did just announce today's keyword a little bit ago for your chance to win a pair of tickets to see Billy Currington and Kip Moore. But I don't want anybody to miss out, so I'll announce it again. Today's keyword, your final keyword for the day, is bed. B-E-D, bed. 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
1: I ran into an old friend of mine the other day. We hadn't seen each other for quite a while. What he had to say to me hit me pretty hard, because I think a lot of folks get started this way.

0: Man, what a legendary voice. The gentle giant Don Williams with the Bob Classic, Rake and Ramblin' Man. Don Williams has a birthday coming up on May 27th, so next week we'll definitely be going back-to-back Don Williams for the Hass and Sand and Gravel 330 Throwdown. But he's also got some new music coming out. The Cellar Tapes releases on May 29th. And you know I can't wait for that.
1: Hi, I'm Pastor Mike Pankost from Zion Lutheran Church in Anoka, Minnesota. Two of my favorite parts of the Lord's Prayer are the petitions, "Thy kingdom come, thy will be done on earth as it is in heaven." We followers of Jesus in the Lutheran way have a little guidebook Martin Luther wrote nearly 500 years ago called the Small Catechism. There in that guidebook, Luther helps us realize what we're praying, namely, that God's kingdom, God's ruling activity on earth, God's good and gracious will all come with or without our prayer, but here we also ask that these things come to us and in us and among us. That's quite a relief of faith, if you ask me, that we come to trust and believe God is active and present even when we can't see it, especially where God is often at work in humble and overlooked places. But we pray also that God would include us in that same goodness and grace. Thy kingdom come, thy will be done on earth as it is in heaven. Tune in to traditional worship from Zion Lutheran Church in Anoka every Sunday morning at 9 a.m. on Bob FM. Or find us at zionanoka.org.
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I got to get back and feed my dog. But before I do that, we got to take one more look at the MyBobCountry.com Weather Center, brought to you by Kayla Jones at B-Beauty Lab in Wayzata. 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

0: Tonight, partly cloudy. We got a chance of sprinkles in the evening, some areas of frost after midnight, lows in the mid-30s. Tomorrow, sunny with some frost in the morning, highs in the low 60s. Thursday, mostly sunny, highs in the mid-60s. That's it for me. Have a great night, everybody. We'll do it again tomorrow. Until then, peace. 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

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I'm just pointing out all the mistakes that everybody's making.